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0: 3425 from Central. Can you copy TX? You can make contact with Gino Rodriguez. He resides at 350 East Tuttle, Lot 51, in regard to a suspicious male who has been verbally aggressive toward him.
1: Sometimes,
0: please. Bye-bye.

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0: comes back on a 2011 Badge of Hunter registered to a Tanner Saudi and Jeremiah Spitzma out of that address. Six Raquel.
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1: 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Making contact with Brian Essman, reference his brother wanting to go to a mental hospital for suicidal ideation.
0: Clear. Is there another guy that can go there with me? Just as far as real.
1: 3420, 3426, are one of you available?
2: 20, I can be en route from New York.
1: Clear, 20 and 43, also, are you both en route?
3: You can send that complaint to me. I'll take care of it.

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0: Number 880, gonna be across the Spruce Street for a 35-year-old male, mental health stage in the area. 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
0: You can head out to 7974 East Grand River Avenue, 7974 East Grand River, for Tri-County Collision and Glass Masters in Portland. Caller said he went to drop his vehicle off at that address, and the door to the shed out back of the building is left open. That is suspicious.
1: Quick.
0: 2042.

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0: 5112 North Montcalm Ave, 5112 North Montcalm, cross of 6 Mile and 7 Mile, making contact with Cassandra Blanton, reference a Lee Ingersoll texting her daughter inappropriate statements.
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0: Yeah, Bali, Life EMS, respond this way. The transport, Mr. Usman, he's being cooperative.
1: Confirm their stage shot, let him know to come in.

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0: You're secure, 2048.
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1: 3420, go ahead.
0: I'll be in right up to the venue from New York. I'll advise that I'm out.
1: I'm 3422.

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1: 3425.
0: I'll be clear that Mr. Hussman has been taken by Life EMS voluntarily. I'll be clear of it.
1: I'm clear, 2299. 6443, you clear?
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1: Clear, 2299.
3: 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Making contact with Mackenzie Prince. She's saying her ex-boyfriend, Sib Howard, is harassing her and threatening to send post pictures of her on the internet.
0: Out there.
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0: Southbound Nash Highway from Portland Road. Southbound Nash Highway from Portland Road. Caller advising. There were two vehicles with blinking lights on the on-ramp to Nash Highway. Female exited the vehicle and is now walking aimlessly southbound down Nash Highway. I'd like her checked on.
1: I'm clear.
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0: Showing a positive CMS discharge from parole, as well as an officer safety caution, and he is showing one out of your department misdemeanor for simple assault, 100-mile pickup, no bond. Other than that, he is not valid out of Saranac.
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0: You're secure and clear, 2105. County Central Dispatch, two building on duty in Life EMS for a priority 3 medical at 321 Floral Drive, 321 Floral Drive, cross of Woodland Park, Woodland Avenue and Park Street for a 72-year-old female fall. Central is clear at 2105.

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1: 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Spelling squad 3, go ahead.
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0: 7125 West Bricker Road. I'll advise when I'm out. I should be all set for checks.
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0: 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Have a good night.
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0: 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Expires 1/19/27. Yeah, you know.
1: Claire, if you would just hold that for a minute. 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
0: 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Can you copy south?
1: Hey, from Gordon.
0: 66 inch break. Unknown occupants in a silver RAV4. Paul, Adam, Sam, Charles, Henry, Edwards.
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0: 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Copy your stop.
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2: 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The eastbound, the 70, unoccupied.
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1: 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I believe the plate said Robert Paul 509.

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0: That would be the 22nd at 10 a.m. Four 26, are you clear?

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0: 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Edward Mary Paul 047.
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companies were dispatched to Life EMS 4 Priority 2 Medical, 666 Moore Street, 656 Moore Street, Crossup Hill Street, Allen Street. 77-year-old female, fall, lift assist, through medical alarm, touch square 2306.

0: 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Lift at this 77-year-old female, center clear. 49 units are clear.
1: Four nine clear.
0: 2307. 49's responding to Moore Street.
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0: You're scared 23 is doing?

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Central's clear, 212. Sunfield First Responders, second tone for Priority One Medical, 1609 East Knoll Road, 1609 East Knoll, crossed up Creighton Road and Goddard Road, 73-year-old female, possible stroke, Central's clear, 212.

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Central is clear at 015.

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0: East Adams and South Jackson. East Adams, South Jackson. Caller describes a cat screeching in the area and would like an officer to check the area.
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0: 466, what's up?
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0: 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Have a panic hold of alarm. It's going to be at the Meyer gas station, 2750 South State Road, 2750 South State Road. Crest of Sprague and Tuttle units respond.
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0: Perfector Security, he spoke with somebody on staff, seeing the store is going through construction, everything was 10-4.
1: I'm clear. I guess we can disregard them.
0: Disregarding 215. 3426, your status. 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
0: I'm clear, 3420, can you copy call?
2: Good.
0: You could just check the area of Sales Road and White Bridge Road. Caller sees that there is a white Mazda in the ditch with hazards on. Did not see it involved in an accident, but there's nobody in the vehicle. Also sees that there is a Dodge Ram that is at the gas station at Lincoln Lake. Noticed damage on that truck and believes that they may have been involved.
1: Clear.
0: 247.

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1: 622, go ahead.
0: Last of Shaw, S-H-A-W, first of Tara, T-E-R-R-A. Middle is Elizabeth, Adam Lincoln, Ida Zebra, Adam, boy Edward, Tom Henry, boy female, 12-28-96.
1: Question, ma'am.

0: 3425.
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1: 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There's airbag deployment around the entire vehicle.
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1: Good.
0: Reese is out looking for you, stating that he is unable to see lights or anything. Are you able to assist and flag him down?
1: If you just let him know I'm between Montcalm Ave and Whitesbridge on sales, they should find me. I see headlights coming up over a hill. That's probably them.
0: Can you have your warrant confirmation?
1: Good.
0: Grand Rapids PD is out with a Roger Cross showing one out of your department, criminal bench, FTA, pickup within 50 miles, bond $1,111. Would you like a whole place?
1: Do they have local? We'll take a hold. And if you could send me an email on it, I'd appreciate it.
0: Never. Forward to.

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1: 3420, go ahead.
0: Pacers has a vehicle, I'll be clear of it.
1: Affirmative, 418.

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0: Union County Citizens Dispatch to Life EMS for Party 3 Medical 6739 Decker Road, 6739 Decker, cross of Morgan Road and Belding Road. 91-year-old female, fall, no priority symptoms, such as severe effect, I said.
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0: Hey, Central and the units in the area, westbound 96 from the 70-mile marker. If you can be a well for a SoFo Foods semi-weight trailer.
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0: for the Spanish Conduit units for a panic alarm. 8994 Leonard's Landing, 8994 Leonard's Landing, cross a go to move. From ADT, homeowner set off their medical and their panic alarm. So they were okay to do that. Cross a go. Yes, respond.
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0: 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We're talking to her now.
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0: 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She doesn't know the code, and neither does her husband.
1: No, I'm clear. 7-4 is going to go down there.
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0: 7 a.m.
2: Central 6498.
0: 6498, go ahead.
2: Good morning, I'll be in the county. I'll have 6497, have hold of me. 456498.
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0: 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It's going to be partially in the road.
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1: Pitbull is a CSI semi-truck.
0: It is.
1: Then we should be able to take it.
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0: We're getting there. Sounds like he's off the road, stuck in the mud.
1: Sir, if you get to find out if he's got a preference for a towel, if he does not, you can start R&H.
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0: The number for his placard is going to be 5.1, 6.1, 8.
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0: A from 734.

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1: Location?
2: Detention.
0: Palma.
1: 3416, can you assist 6498?
0: Good.
1: He needs lights at westbound I-96 near Sunfield Highway. He has the right lane closed, but it's pretty foggy.
2: Hold it.
1: 741.
3: Six four 6372. Caller, I have to go back through the area. Gear is no longer there.
0: Okay, I'm clear. We're out on Holly, just south of Jacoby. Which one?
3: And Holly, south of Jacoby, you're out with us.
0: Davis.

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0: 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Red shorts, last thing on Union Street.
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0: Central, 6472.
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0: We checked the Miriam area in UTL. We cleared that one on Holly off the road. 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

0: 3421 from Central. The from Central Elementary, the school. He's going to be approaching your vehicle in a blue long sleeve shirt.
1: No.
0: I apologize. You were digital.
1: That.
0: 802.

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0: 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She's like, phone call.

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0: 826.

That's Life EMS. Have a priority 3896 West Grand River, 3896 West Grand River between Jordan Lake and Bliss Road at Herbrooks Organics. The back house number 17 for a 28-year-old male with a cut to his hand. EMS will be escorted over and meet at the gate. Fence clear at 828.

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1: Clear left lane, back open, 836.

3896 West Granite Avenue. It's going to be Herb Brooks across the Jordan Lake and Bliss. It's an upgrade from a priority 3 to a 1. 28-year-old male with a laceration on his hand, now with difficulty in breathing. If you could go to the front gate, Central's clear at 840. Responders, priority 13896 West Grand River Avenue, across the Jordan Lake and Bliss, Herb Brooks. He's the front gate. 28-year-old male. They're now advising his hand is mangled. Controlled bleeding with a tourniquet, difficulty in breathing, 840.

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0: Mr. Rivers in custody. I'll be en route to receiving.
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0: We're going to be opening the left lane back up. 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Appreciate your help.
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0: 11-9, clear this. We're happy for middle school.
1: Okay, clear.

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0: Well, show you on scene, you remain on scene then?
1: Yeah, I'll see if they need a hand for a couple minutes.
0: Okay, and can you advise, do we need to send police to this for any reason?
1: We'll try and let you know.
0: Thank you, sir.

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1: Rescue 2.
0: We don't think there's any need for PD.
1: 10-4, thank you.
2: Go ahead.
1: I'm all set. I don't need a phone call.
2: No, I'm good.
1: 850.
0: Grand Central, 16.
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0: I'm clear left.
1: 850.

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0: 3416 from Central. Got another call for 3688 West Tupper Lake Road. Is that something you would like to take? It's out of Pennsylvania.
1: I can't. I'll give that Trooper TX.
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1: 419.
0: MDOP of a vehicle at 127 Bellevue Drive, apartment 1. Across the Schoolboy Road in Fox Hill Drive, making contact with Amber Butters. She's on her way from Walgreens. She advises she'll be in a black Chevy Aveo. Suspects Candy Ward is a suspect.
1: Yeah.
0: 905.

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0: Go ahead.
2: Pulling at the alibi. Edward Mary Lincoln, 1220, coming down the way, Nissan Road, times one.
0: 947.

0: 474 location.
1: This is Ashman.
0: Claire, if we send someone up here for a complaint, they're at the sheriff's office for fraud, can you take that?
1: At the sheriff's office?
0: Right, there's nobody near. The deputies are all a ways away.
1: Claire.
0: Claire. I'll take that as a yes. Blue GMC pickup. He'll be en route.
1: Abrams.
0: 9:50.

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1: 4922.
0: What's next for Mr. Meter court date?
1: It's 22nd.
0: Clear, thank you.
1: You're welcome.

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1: 4918, go ahead with it.
0: Pulling out of West Washington from North Dexter with Robert David Mary Charles 1 Robert Black Audi.
1: 957.

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1: One is secure.
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1: Copy a file on the driver.
0: 18 briefing.
1: Female S of Doll, D. David A. Adam H. Henry L. Lincoln. First is Lindsay, L-I-N-D-S-E-Y, middle of Marie Common, 818 of 81.
0: I'm clear. And she shows a clear file. Valid. Check that. Expired. Out of Ionia. Expired 8/18/26.
1: 10-4.
0: Just confirming you don't want further checks, sir.
1: Affirmative. I'll be here for a bit, though.
0: I'm clear.

0: 4922.
1: Go ahead.
0: Green House has the vehicle. Have it report number for you when you're ready.
1: Go ahead.
0: 491-2424-26. That's going to be entered in as impounded, white in color, air condition. Break.
1: Good.
0: I'll have the RO of that vehicle on board with me. I'll be transporting back to residence at 448 Geraldine Street. Starting mileage 42088.
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2: I'm out of the courthouse, pending 42089.
1: Clear. It's courthouse, 42089. Go ahead, 18.
0: Next appearance date, please.
1: It's the 22nd.

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1: Now clear.

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1: Affirmative.
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1: Central, 4922.
0: Good.
1: She's been advised to leave it. Leave the property. Show her back in.
0: 1033. Someone's stalking him at 1128 Rutland Street.
2: I'm clear, thanks.
0: 1033.

0: 347, team of the VOL.
1: Good.
0: Joseph Ortiz was in a maroon Ford little car, possibly a Taurus, with an Amy Allen, or her last name Grundy. He said that she's drunk driving. He tried to get her to pull over so he could drive, and she kicked him out of the vehicle with all this fishing equipment. Last seen on Long Lake Flanagan Road area.
1: I'm clear. Did he stay where she was going?
0: No idea. Or where she stays.
1: Copy. You can assign me. I'll be all the area.
0: 34-16-7.
1: Oh, okay.
0: 10:39.

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0: 1041.

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1: Good.
0: Looks like it's a 2007 Ford Taurus four-door registration, Edward Union Town 5212. I'll be adding it to the CFS. Additionally, she has an officer safety caution hit and lean, discharged from probation in 22.
1: Copy, thanks.
0: You're welcome.

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1: Go ahead.
0: West Lincoln and Brooks, Edward Boy, X-ray 4011. It's going to be on a Silver Chevy Cruze, times one.
1: I'm sorry, can you get the plate again?
0: Edward Boy, X-ray 4011.
1: Thank you.

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1: Go ahead.
0: You could respond to Walmart 152 West Sprague Road between Benedict Way and Commerce Lane, making contact with Jacob and Asset Protection. Would like you to meet in the office. He would like an officer to stand by while they fire one of their employees, a Dale Mize, working on running him as well. He has made threats against himself and other individuals.
1: Clear.
0: 1101.

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By the name of a 79-year-old female who keeps going unconscious. We'll have a better location shortly at 1107. Hi, Central Berlin Orange. If you could respond to the grocery side, Walmart 152 West Sprague Road, 79-year-old female in an out of consciousness, priority 1107.

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She was passing out, but she is awake now. It's a Priority 3 with cardiac history, so I'm just going to go on.

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1: Seven two and 7-4 from 6-3. Do you guys mind just stepping in here, please?
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0: Your department placed a hold of Kent County Roderick Cross, born in 1980. He's ready for pickup. He has your criminal bench. 50 mile pickup, 1,111 cash or surety bond.
1: Non-clear. 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
0: 10-4.

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0: 12 p.m.
3: Good afternoon. I'll be in service east in Ionia. Part 3.
0: Good afternoon. 12-1.

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0: Clayton Olson at 616-405-2318, reference to a civil dispute at 9651 Street. Troll 08.

0: Central, 6472.
1: 6472, go ahead.
0: We'll be clear of this. Can you put us back on our incident from earlier involving CPS?
1: Hey, from 1209.

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1: 3421.
2: It's going to be 2315 South Lee, just for tracking. I'll be clear with Hill.

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1: 361, go ahead.
0: I'll be out at my city hall for training. 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

0: 361 from Central.
1: Got it.
0: I have a subject with a complaint. All right, friends. Tractor trailers traveling through the city where they shouldn't. 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

0: Central from one. I'm sorry, what is coming to the city?
1: Tractor trailers. It's Jim Huber. He calls pretty much daily. I reference the semi-tractors and tractor trailers that run through town.
0: Okay. That's something that can end. I'll speak with him. Call him with.
1: Works for me. Thank you. Both of you.

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0: We're going to be out at Bertha Brock Park with CPS.
1: Clear, 12, very brief, would you like checks?
0: We should be all set on checks, thank you.
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0: Are you anywhere near the 70 westbound?
1: We are actually at the westbound scale.
0: Okay.

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0: 3421 location?
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0: Four, seven, four. 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

0: 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We're going to be clear of our last location en route to the Ionia State Campground on Session Plate.
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0: 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Copy, please.
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1: 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She states her neighbor wouldn't let her retrieve her dog from his yard. Neighbor is going to be Bobby Platty.
2: I'm clear. Bobby was who I was just on the phone with. I'll give Karen a call.
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1: 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I get people over.
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0: Are you available to take the motorist assist, or are you tied up on the scale?
1: Oh, we're just getting caught up on some paperwork. What do you got?
0: I have a subject in a company vehicle eastbound right near exit 73, white truck. He's run out of gas and is wondering if someone could assist him.
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1: Rick will go provide lights until they can get out there.
0: Clear, thanks.
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0: Can you copy a call?
1: Nathan.
0: My caller is Terry Walkington. He lives on East Musgrove, but owns property on Ralph Road between Clinton Trail and Bipley. He advises there's been a boat abandoned in his farm lane for 2 months, and he would like it removed.
1: Not where? Is he going to be out there, or is he elsewhere?
0: I think he's home at 2255 East Musgrove, if you want to give him a TX.
1: I'll check that and let them know.
0: Thank you.

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2: 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If you want to call me in the office and let them know, he's actually going to be eastbound. Correction, he's eastbound east of the Portland Road access.

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0: Sarah Darling at 616-375-4154 in reference to her ex-husband harassing her.
1: Okay.
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0: 34th. Can you point me in the direction of your most senior officer on tonight? Today?
1: As of right now, it's more than likely 21.
0: Thanks, that was what I was thinking. 21 or more confirmation.
1: You need to go ahead, Central.
0: Found it out on his charges with them. He's shown a criminal bench failure to appear, civil infraction. Looks like 25 mile pickup, and not seeing a bond on it. Failed to appear for a status conference. Want to know if you'd like him picked up.
1: That's 16 departed already.
2: Hey, firm. I'm in Lowell, about 10 minutes away from their jail.
0: No, I'm clear, and you can take both.
2: Departed already with my arrestee.
1: Central's only one. If he's not able to get him, we'll advise and release him out.
0: No, I'm clear. 14-6.
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0: Sound clear left.
1: Can you copy another?
0: Paper.
1: It's going to be at 8244 Judevine Road, 8244 Judevine, between Johnson Street and Center Street. Doris Stoll would like her stepson, Kurt, off the property. He's there to see his dad, and caller says he just causes problems.
0: No, I'm clear.
1: Thank you.

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1: 18, good.
0: 18 and 11 are out with 22.
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1: 22.
0: Got the other male party there, clear file.
2: Positive CMS discharged from probation in 2024 for 3500. Other than that, he's valid on that address.
0: Clear, thank you. I'll have Mr. Rusty in custody.
2: Clear, 1436.

0: Control 16.
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0: I'm at Joe.
1: 1438.

Jackson County Special Dispatch Drill Units northbound Water Street from the Bogue Flats for a white Hyundai Kona, license plate Edward X-Ray Lincoln 6874. Caller witnessed a couple with a small child. The couple appeared highly intoxicated by some sort of intoxicant. And they left. Central Square, 1443.

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0: 624 from Central. I have a caller on TX heading home to 207 East Isabel Street. Stated she was rear-ended in front of Burger King, and the other vehicle left, but she doesn't know if they have damage. Disregard at 17.
1: Good.

0: you could make contact with Brenda. She's heading home to 207 East Isabel Street. Says she was rear-ended at 4491. And the vehicle took off, but we also have the other party on TX that'll be at Ellis Elementary School picking up their daughter. Says that she didn't think there was damage. Clear break, 3414 status.
1: Figure.
0: 1455. Central 391. You can show me out at the prosecutor's office, please. Clear 1455.

0: 3421.
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1: No, I'm clear.
0: 15 off.
1: Clear the jail, back in.
0: Back in 1505.
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0: 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There we are spotting in a 77-year-old female fall head injury. She is outside. Central Square 1505.

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0: And New Central 249 units and Life EMS for a priority one at Sparrow Rehabilitation Center, 205 South Dexter Street, 205 South Dexter Street, off of West Adams Street and Wells Street for a 71-year-old female, possible stroke, not alert, Central Square 1529.
1: Square.
0: Advises to use the east door. Four nine twenty-two from Central.
1: 18.
0: They advise they don't need first responders. You can disregard.
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0: Central, 647 Flagstaff. Westbound, coming up to 64, mission plate. Frank, Charles Union, 3557. That's Silver Cruise, 10-4.
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0: He went to the address notes that he's been trespassed, and I'll be clear of it.
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0: The address, I see the address for the other caller in the notes. I'm going to head there.
1: I'm clear.

0: 425. Can you copy a call?
1: What?
0: You could respond to 360 East Tuttle Road, lot 173, Canterbury Estates, cross of Heather Glen and Bates Road, making contact with Christy Meisner. Reference to your call there, 98, she states she has more information.
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0: Florida on 18. 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
0: I believe it's going to be 206 West Main Street. Made contact with David Gill. He didn't know the address, and Ashley was too upset to tell him, but Diana did not come home from school. He believes he's at the Browns' house, but won't go there to get her.

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0: 301 East Washington. They said it's the duplex that faces Jackson. In contact with a Christina Canterbury. Mother's ex, James Taylor, keeps going by the residence because they broke up.
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1: Did Ida, Robert, Sam, Union, Lincoln 3?
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0: Tim Palmer, White Jetta, Michigan Plate. Edward Robert William, 4013.
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0: 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I shouldn't need any checks.
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0: I am Central Dispatch, fill me in Sirius, Sunoco, and Saranac for a white Ford Explorer, license plate 1, Queen Victor Nora 1-2. Drove down Morrison Lake at a slow rate of speed and was all over the road, since pulling the gas station. Central Square McConnell, line 1620.
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1: Agent.
0: Yeah, that 614 Marion Street. Follow up on this,
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1: I'll be out at lot 173 at 10 degrees, please. I'll check.
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0: 3416, can you get a few calls? Walmart and the AP office, make contact, Caitlin. I have a Linda Sue Comer there that was skip scanning. I'll be running her.
1: There.
0: 1631.

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1: Did you want that aired over the radio?
0: Negative, not at this time. Thank you.
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0: What would you like for the takeoff radius?
1: Statewide.
0: 1633.

0: 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You should be back in.
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0: I don't know, no checks.
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0: 249 units alarm, 303 South Jackson, 303 South Jackson at the maintenance barn, I assume. Showing north shot motion, no contact from premise or pager. 49 units clear.
1: 18 copper.
2: 20 units clear.
0: 16 39.

0: I believe I'll be out. You said 303, not 317.
1: That's what they gave me, was 303. Called it Ionia Main. They called it Ionia Maintenance. I'm not sure which building that'd be.
0: Okay. Probably at the right spot. The fence is locked. No checks.
1: You're out. No checks. 1640.

0: is 12 coming in for the evening shift.
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0: No, I'm clear. Then you're out at 1700, correct?
1: Major.
0: Clear break 3421 location.
2: Stage in Charles.
0: I'm clear.
3: They only had a premises number and a pager number.
2: Okay. Can you try to contact somebody from the city? They have an open garage door on one page.
3: Hey, firm 1646.

0: 34-14 from Central.
1: Go ahead.
0: Got an assault, not in progress. It's in the township. I know you're off on 15. Do you want me to dispatch to you or another one in your department?
1: Stand by.

0: history address shows a stop. Reese's as key holder made contact with him, advises it's open because of him.
1: 10-4, thank you.
0: You're welcome, 1647.
1: Sandra, did you advise him there's an alarm here as well?

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1: 18.
0: States the keypad wouldn't work. He thought it shut off. He was aware of it.
1: 10-4, thank you. All units are clear.
0: 16-49.
2: Clear. They're advising they're going to be at the caboose. I'm assuming near Bridge Street. They weren't very good with their directions at all.
1: Yeah, that should be gone.
2: 16-49.

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1: Go on.
0: Next birthday, please.
1: The 22nd.
0: Clear, thank you.

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1: 466, go ahead.
0: The 74 will be in service. You can take 461 off.
1: 1700.
2: Central 3414.
1: Go ahead.
2: You can show me out of service. Have a great night.
1: Thanks. You as well. 1700.

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0: 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Have a good night.
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2: I'm 3417. Can you copy a TX for Lynn?
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Thanks for the dispatch, Light CMS, for a Priority 3 in Orleans Township, 252 West Long Lake Road, 252 West Long Lake, cross the Drake Canyon, 66, 63-year-old female, sick person, fluid in legs. Touch is clear, 17.

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2: To E4 on a priority 3, 252 West Long Lake, 252 West Long Lake, cross the Drake in 66. 63-year-old female, fluid in the legs. She's over 350 pounds. Central clear, 1721. Dispatch, early inspired, make sure the lights on 33, 252 West Long Lake, 252 West Long Lake, cross of Drake and 66. For a 63-year-old female with fluid in her legs, she is over 350 pounds, so just clear 1721.

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1: Lorraine Collins and Arthur Station, I'd like to assume that the ambulance is on scene.
2: They are en route, I believe, from building.
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1: Stay there, Kelsey.
0: I have a PDA that occurred in the parking lot. My caller believes the other party has been drinking.
1: Okay.
0: The caller's in a light blue Chevy Equinox, and the other vehicle's a big black truck.
1: Okay.
2: Central, 3415.
0: 3415, go ahead.
2: You can assign me. I'll take primary 21 if you can just get there and hold it down for me.
1: Very appreciative.
0: Central Square Direct, 1746. They're right behind Applebee's and the Walmart.
2: Clear.
0: Seventeen 47.

0: 415 Golf.
1: Frank Boy Edward 7166 for the black truck. If you can add that name, can return as well.
0: One question, man.
1: It's not going to be the RO.
0: You say that it is not the RO?
1: Negative. That's the spouse of.

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1: Tranquil, 25.
2: 25, good.
1: I will be clear last.
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0: We are here and returning.
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0: Central 3415.
1: 3415, what?
0: I'm back in.
1: You're back in, 1802.

0: 3415 from Central.
1: Good.
0: What time are you out today?
1: 9 in case, sir.
0: What time are you out today?
1: 2100.
0: I'm clear. Can you copy a hit run?
1: Good.
0: 38 South Bridge Street, 38 South Bridge, Saranac Party Store, across of Summit Street and Mill Street. There is a black Dodge Ram 1500 that ran into an Audi and drove off.
1: I'm clear.
0: 18 5.

0: tuners, like motorcycles, pulling over, both like Harley style, going into TSC. One has a plate, and one does not. I can give you the one with a plate when you're ready.
1: Fine. Wait.
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0: Can you mark me unavailable for a moment? I got a SWAT patrol vehicle.
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0: fishing events?
1: One, Henry David. Four, Lincoln Edward. 216, Frank Charles. 4, 391, 10.
2: Question, please.

0: You have one at your door.
1: Clear.
0: Can I? 15, did you need the return on the bin? Four 15 from Central, did you need the return on the bin?
1: Adrian.
0: Clear, that comes back on a 1995 Honda, registered to Jacob Percival out of Camden, expired 11-13 of 25 via Vino.
1: Central 6463.
0: 6463, go ahead.
1: Myself and 72 are out of service, 79.
0: Is that 18-10?
2: Thirty-four twenty-one.
0: Go ahead.
1: Not clear last.
0: Clear 18-10.

0: correction on that VIN. The VIN I run comes back on a 2015 Harley Davidson registered to Andrew Vanderziel out of Lowell. The plate that the VIN is attached to comes back to the other idiot.
1: Not quite, thank you.
0: Okay, John.

0: 3415, go ahead.
1: Back in route to Hickman.
0: I'm clear, control. 622 from Central, copy a call.
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0: Good morning. 25 and 15 are going to be in 43, and 21 is going to be in 17. Days are out. Thank you.
1: Thank you, Quest.

0: 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Can you copy a line?
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1: What, sir?
2: 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It was already handled.
1: I appreciate it.

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0: There's 3417 taking care of that one.
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0: 717 South Pleasant Street, 717 South Pleasant, cross of West Mary and West Ann, making contact with Brandon Waters, reference his daughter Madeline Waters running away, has new information. I'd like to speak with you.
1: Yeah, clear.
0: 1916.

0: 453. Can you copy a call?
1: Done.
0: It'll be an assist to Kent County, responding to 372 South Bridge Street, Saranac, 372 South Bridge, crossing Morrison Lake and Washington Street, attempting to make contact with an Andre Isaiah Emelander, reference a stolen vehicle. Contact is made. They want that person to go direct with their officer, telling the CFS.
1: Chandler.
0: 1922.

0: 3 from Central.
1: Go ahead.
0: I made contact with Kennigan. The information they gave me did not make a lot of sense. The lean desk is going to contact the officer and try to get better information for you.

0: 25. What are the numbers on the street we're looking for?
1: 13.
0: Clear.
2: The 6453 from Central.
1: Got
2: it. Receive clarification. It sounds like the vehicle belongs to a subject who is

0: 6453 from Central.
1: Got
0: it. Receive clarification. It sounds like the vehicle belongs to a subject who is currently out of state. A roommate of the registered owner took the vehicle without permission, and the deputy believes that the vehicle is possibly at this address. Kent County also advised the vehicle has a blown engine, apparently. If you can just check in and see if that vehicle's there.
1: No, I'm clear. Do they want me to make contact with anyone at the residence if it is?
0: Kent County Dispatch cannot confirm the deputy that took the original that requested this is currently on a call and was unavailable for a TX. I can try to get further when he's available.
1: I'm clear. Thank you.
0: You're welcome.

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1: Good.
0: They would just like you to confirm if that vehicle's there or not. No contact.
1: I'm good, thank you.
0: Terrible, welcome 1933.

0: 6453 from Central.
1: Good.
0: Kent County just called back. They have the suspect in custody in Kent County. However, they would still like you to confirm if that vehicle's at that address.
1: Okay.
0: 1936.

0: coming to you from Central. Can you copy a line?
1: Go ahead.
0: Making contact with an Aisha at Central Intake, 616-977-8064. Reference family abuse that happened at 1428 West Ellis Avenue within Aunt Andrea.
1: Copy.
0: 1937.

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1: 3425,
0: go ahead. I'll be clear of Stevenson and route to 4200. Can you copy your file? As of Porubsky, P-O-R-U-B-S-K-Y, person Danny, B-A-N-N-Y, middle of Ray, R-A-Y. Right now, date of birth 923 of 83. You can just add that for me.
1: Sure, will do.

0: Carpathia, go ahead.
1: That'll be out. Didn't they say there was a plate on the vehicle?
0: Stand by. I-3, registration, Edward Zebra, Robert, 9509, should be on a white 2011 BMW 335.
1: I'm clear. 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I'll check for a VIN.

0: Can you give me a chance?
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0: Thank you. 6453, I have the last six digits of the VIN when you're near it.
1: I'm clear. Stand by for a minute.
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1: Wessex, 619-568.
2: No, I'm clear. This will be the vehicle.
1: Clear, I'll let him know.

Lanada County Central Dispatch, 2 Life EMS for a priority 2 medical, 1727 West Blue Water Highway, 1727 West Blue Water Highway, the Bellamy Creek Correctional, cross of Potters and Yeomans, meeting at the Sally Port for a 60-year-old male, unknown medical, Central is clear, 1949.

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1: I've called three times and left a voicemail reference at length. I guess I'll be clear of it until she calls back.
0: Grenadine 56.

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0: Mid Kenton County, need anything else?
1: Negative.
0: I'm clear. I'll be down the road pulling a number.
1: Clear, I have one pending. When you're ready.
0: Central 20, I can take that one in pending.
1: Westbound I-96 near mile marker 68, West 96 near the 68. Caller describes a male in a brown football jersey with brown shorts walking in the westbound lane.
0: I'm clear. I'll be in route. David and Jackson.
1: Clear. 20. Four nine units, your status.
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1: 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I'm clear. 20. 21.

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1: I'll be clear of it. You can let public safety know he's been served.
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0: Are we issuing burn permits today?
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